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1: And my name is Wayne D. She's Tay. That's our Instagram, too, by the way, at Wayne D and Tay. You want to reach out? We got the latest from Blake Shelton. Here is Let Him In Anyway.
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1: 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Shout out Capital One. Helping us bring the insanity to Sin City once again. I know you want to be there for the big show. 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

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Hey, it's Bobby Bones. 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
1: And baby, you a song. You made me want to. Nope. All right. I thought there'd people would.
2: I'd rather Tyler sing it.
1: It's fine. Oh, I'm not a singer. I can't sing. I tried out for American Idol in like 2000.
2: No, you didn't.
1: 2007. It was a part of a radio bid.
2: Did you really?
1: Yeah, I was on the radio in St. Cloud, Minnesota, tiny city.
2: Wait.
1: Oh, it was awful. I didn't make it on the show, but I did the tryout. Yeah, it was horrible. Anyway, this guy can sing, but today he's just hanging with us. Tyler Hubbard joins us in minutes.
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The boys FGL right there. You know, speaking of FGL, talking to Tyler Hubbard coming up in a little bit here. If you missed any of that interview, we'll make sure we get it up on Instagram too, all right? It's Casey Musgraves now with Wayne Deontay.

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What's going on? 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
2: We learned of massive tour plans from this guy just a couple of days ago. 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
1: 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In the meantime, we got to lock in. 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

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Hopefully put a smile on your face. 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
1: Good morning. It's so good to finally get through to you. I'm just headed to work. I listen to you every morning on my way to work. You always touch my heart. Thank you for having such a good spirit, happy spirit.
0: Thank you for those kind words. I appreciate that. Take

0: 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Ann Hudson coming in with the latest Nashville updates. And what do you have for us today?
1: Oh, this is exciting, Granger. Did you see Sugarland have fans hoping for a reunion? And now we finally know what they've been planning. I've got the story coming up in your Nashville news next.

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1: Listen, I get it. Not everyone sleeps at night. Some of us think, some of us drive, some of us pray. Granger's with you through it all. Thanks for being a part of the After Midnight family.

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So in two songs, we're going to talk about this topic. What do you think kids need more of these days? 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
1: 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My name's Colby, and just want everybody to have a great day.
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1: 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Earl Dibbles Jr. is going to share this real dumb criminal story next.
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6: Hey, thanks for starting your Tuesday here with me on After Midnight. Y'all, what's up? I'm Granger Smith, your host. I have some things that went down on this day in history I want to talk about coming up, plus some Nashville news with Ann Hudson. She's going to talk about our favorite stars out there in Nashville and what they're up to. All of this here early on a Tuesday. I'm glad you're with me. Keep that station here.

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Okay, y'all ready to dive into some history from this day? Some high-tech features were added to the TV's newscast on this day. I'll share that, plus other things that went down on this day in history coming up next.

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1: 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I'm just out here driving my truck headed to Indianapolis, Indiana. I hope every one of the truck drivers out there are safe, and have a great night.
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1: All right, Granger, this is wild. Some of country music's most successful new artists aren't actually real, but the money they're making is unbelievable. It's ridiculous. We'll talk about that coming up in your Nashville news next.

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He went down, but they missed me by a hair. He'd always stop right there and say,

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Okay, I'm looking for your phone call here. 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

0: talking about history, and he's even got the diploma to prove it. It's time for This Day in History on After Midnight with Granger Smith.
1: On this day, August the 18th, 1919, Anti-Cigarette League of America formed in Chicago, Illinois. 1920, 22-year-old Representative Harry T. Byrne was the deciding vote in Tennessee, and thus America's ratification of the 19th Amendment to the Constitution, allowing women

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1: Hey, I've got an open phone line anytime. 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Hit me up sometime and share what you're up to, where you're listening from, what you're doing on the third shift. Again, my number is 866-607-8383. Thank you for being here on After Midnight.
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1: 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I'm heading to the gym. Have a great day.
0: Man, thank you so much for listening to After Midnight. I appreciate that, brother.

0: 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Next up, Ann Hudson joining us to dish out some Nashville news and what's on deck.
1: All right, Granger, this is wild. Some of country music's most successful new artists aren't actually real, but the money they're making is unbelievable. It's ridiculous. We'll talk about that coming up in your Nashville News Nash Sheet.

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2: 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Let's go.
0: Everybody, welcome to Tuesday's show. Morning, studio.
6: Morning.
0: I got a poster controversy with a big music artist. We'll talk about that in a second. It is weird. I don't think they meant anything by it, but we'll get to that in just a second. Also, there's a very famous person buying a $200 million condo. $200 million. We'll talk about that. We got a big show. Glad everybody's here. Let's get started now.

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7: Over the years, host Aaron Menke and the team behind Lore, Unobscured, and Cabinet of Curiosities have scoured the globe to bring you tales from the past with a hint of darkness. From superstitions and folklore to the curious and the bizarre, they gave you a front row seat to stories that explore a whole new side of world history. But now it's time to bring that journey home. Because while America's history books are filled with people, places, and events that sit on lofty pedestals, there's a whole other side of American history that's been forgotten and pushed into the shadows. But unlike those surprise barn finds, the kind where someone discovers a rare classic car hidden in the back of their grandmother's garage, these shadowy tales might have been left to be forgotten for a reason. Tales of unlikely heroes who worked behind the scenes to make our country what it is today. World-changing tragedies that tested this nation's resolve and tenacity. And legends that are powerful examples of this country's unique spirit. Some of these tales are terrifying, while others are delightfully bizarre. All of them, though, are eye-opening. And we've dusted them off and brought them all together for a brand new show that we call American Shadows. 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And while we might be guiding you down some dark and lonely roads, you're bound to learn a thing or two along the way. After all, you can learn a lot about a place by looking at its shadows. Get ready for a tour of American history unlike any other. 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
8: 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And we do a whole second show up on the feed every single day. 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

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Hey, welcome into Tuesday. I'm Dusty. Thank you for listening. So this past weekend, D23 went down. Basically, Comic-Con for Disney fans. Lots of things were announced. We'll go over some of the movies next. Ella and Morgan right now. I can't love you anymore.

0: 1073 WRWD. You know, this past weekend, D23 went down. As a Disney fan myself, kind of went into geek mode on some of the announcements. A lot of things with the parks, rides, things like that. But then also, a lot of movies, lots of shows. Frozen 3 was announced. They actually have a teaser on that that you can go check out. Coco 2 is going to happen November of 2029. Zootopia 3 officially in the works. Some new Star Wars stuff, Lilo and Stitch 2. Romy and Michelle 2, that is back. Also, Tangled live action, first look at that. Bluey movie, Incredibles 3, and Kingdom Hearts. There you go. That's just kind of scratching the surface, too, on some of the announcements. So if you're a Disney fan, of course you know. If not, you should go check it out. Taylor Swift on the way, Luke Bryan, too.
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It's like, hey, just a heads up, 2027 benefits open enrollment coming up October 22nd through November 5th. I'm like, man, it's only August. Like, you're already sending that out? And I guess get in front of it, but this gives me anxiety. Whenever I do open enrollment, I feel like I'm taking the ACTs. I'm going to get everything wrong.

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Hey, it's Bobby Bones. Tomorrow morning at 7 a.m., somebody on the show witnessed a high-speed chase and even decided to follow them for a second. 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Tomorrow morning, Bobby Bones Show.

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0: 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I got a question for you. If you work in an office, do you ever step outside during the workday? Recent survey shows that 56% of workers in the U.S. that work inside of an office never step outside during the workday. 56%. Also, 85% skipping lunch breaks altogether. Can I be honest with you? I feel attacked. When I get into the office, I come into the studio, I don't leave. I skip lunch. I work through lunch. And I couldn't tell you the last time I stepped outside. But actually reading this makes me want to change that up a little bit. Actually step outside. Go soak up some vitamin D, or at least just get out. It's a little change of scenery for you. I believe this study, but I'm going to try to break this study. What do you say? Are you going to join me?
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0: 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Sometimes I actually get very nice messages.
1: Hey, Dusty, having a good morning? Thanks for being my favorite DJ. Bye.
0: How nice was that? I appreciate the message. Jason Aldean, now don't tell on me.

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So much happened in Tuesday, August 25th through Sunday the 30th. You got over 1,000 livestock, hundreds of delicious food vendors, of course, the shopping, carnival rides, so much fun for all ages. And look for us on Livestock Hill. Thanks to our friends at Empire Fuel. 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

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And give me two songs. I'm going to get you your daily dose of randomness. Random piece of knowledge you might use or you might say, Dusty, you are strange. I think you'll like this one.

0: 107.3 WRWD. Here we go with your daily dose of randomness. Did you know the first chocolate bar was made in 1847? Up to that point, chocolate was really just a drink. But a guy by the name of Joseph Fry, he actually took melted cocoa butter, cocoa powder, and sugar, put it into a moldable paste, then he pressed it into a solid bar. Thus, the chocolate bar was born. That is something you might actually use. And I would also just like to say a big shout out and thank you to this Joseph Fry guy for doing this in England in 1847. It's your daily dose of randomness, and now you know.
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0: 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All the way. 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
1: 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It's a dream come true to have my song on the radio. It's still crazy to say. Here's my song, Boston. On a train.

0: Hey guys, it's I Heart Country on The Verge artist Stella Lefty. And that was my song, Boston.
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0: 1073 WRWD. And Tuesday are rolling on. Thank you for listening. I'm Dusty. Got Josh Ross on the way. Kenny Chesney, too, with Carry On. Speaking of Kenny, so if you go to his website, there's a link on the website you can go to what he's calling the Silver Sands Marina Arcade. Obviously, this is to promote the new album. But there's a game you can play. It's called the song Burn My Boat. There's a game based on that where you click the clouds and it helps your boat move. I have spent like the last 30 minutes playing this game. It's a silly game, but it's definitely, you know, so using up some time here in the studio. If you're a Kenny fan, just go check it out. It's fun. I thought it was fun. That was a great way for them to promote the new song and the new album. So there you go. Carry on the way.
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And he's going to be taking the stage in Las Vegas, our iHeartRadio Music Festival presented by Capital One. Remember, another chance to win that trip nationwide keyword for you just after 1 o'clock. 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

tomorrow morning at 7 a.m. Somebody on the show witnessed a high-speed chase and even decided to follow them for a second. Oh, man. 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

0: 107.3 WRWD. And hope your Tuesday's treating you good. I'm Dusty. Thanks for taking us with you. Luke Bryan, George Burge coming up. We'll get to Sam Hunt, too. Saw some news on Dolly Parton. She actually recently had to cancel an appearance at Dollywood last week. Ongoing health issues. But here's where I think Dolly is just the best of the best, because she's not going to cancel something without explaining it. That's just who she is. So there was actually a video that was shared. It said it was Dolly herself saying, quote, "Sometimes I get a little dizzy and dehydrated, so my Nashville doctor is clipping my wings, saying you ain't traveling this week." But she said, "I want to keep everybody in the loop, like I said I would, on everything." So she just wanted to make sure she made an appearance in at least that way. Another reason Dolly is the absolute best. All the well wishes to Dolly.
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0: 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You can win a trip to Vegas like Megan did.
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1: 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That in two songs.

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1: And I'm just saying, you're looking for something to eat today? Today, National Fajita Day. I do love fajitas. Also, National Ice Cream Pie Day. So sounds like a day I'm going to pack on a couple extra calories. All right.

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1: Hey guys, it's I Heart Country on The Verge artist Stella Lefty. Boston is a song I wrote when I was waiting on a guy who was picking me up. I couldn't stop thinking about him, and this is what I was feeling while I was waiting for him. Here's my song, Boston.
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0: Hey guys, it's I Heart Country on The Verge artist Stella Lefty. And that was my song, Boston.
1: 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You know, I got a little bit of anxiety earlier. I got an email on something. It shouldn't give me anxiety like this, but here I am.

0: 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And I got an email from the company, from the benefits department. It's kind of got my anxiety starting to spike already. I'm Dusty in the email, talking about 2027 benefits open enrollment. Like, why is that giving you anxiety? Here's the deal. So, first off, it's not coming up until October 22nd. It's August 18th. I feel like we're getting that a little bit early, but hey, they're prepping us. Nothing wrong with that. But here's the thing. During open enrollment, I pick the same stuff pretty much every year, but I get such bad anxiety. I feel like I'm going to pick the wrong thing, and if something happens, I'm going to be out of luck. I feel like I'm taking the ACTs whenever I do benefits open enrollment. Like, it is the worst thing ever. I almost have to have my wife sit there with me just to make sure I don't click on the wrong thing. And then after I pick everything, I feel like I've failed. Yeah, it's like high school all over again.
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Kenny Chesney plays Vegas with our iHeartRadio Music Festival presented by Capital One. Another nationwide keyword later on this afternoon. That's going down right about 5 o'clock. So be ready. To Gabby Barrett now. Here's I Hope.

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Hey, it's Bobby Bones. Tomorrow morning at 7 a.m., somebody on the show witnessed a high-speed chase and even decided to follow them for a second.

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I'm Casper. Hope you're having a great Tuesday. Would love to play your song for you to make it even better. Tell me what you want to hear right now on the free iHeartRadio app. Just tap that red talkback microphone, and that gets here to me in the studio. That message you leave, and then I get your song on. Simple as that. Just let me know what you want on this afternoon. Jason Aldean's on now. It's Don't Tell on

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And what is something that you do to embarrass your kids? Maybe you don't really mean to embarrass them, but it embarrasses them nonetheless when you do it, and you have no plans on stopping embarrassing them by doing this. Think about what that'd be. We'll discuss coming up here. I'll tell you mine too. Bailey Zimmerman's on now. Why?

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I'm Casper, and we're talking about something you do that embarrasses your kids. You know it embarrasses them, but you're not going to stop doing it. More of your answers coming up. Mitchell Tenpenny now, soon to be a first-time dad. It's Truth About You. Yeah.

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Tomorrow morning at 7 a.m., somebody on the show witnessed a high-speed chase and even decided to follow them for a second.

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1073-WRWD. And what's that one thing you do that you know embarrasses your kids, but you have no intention of stopping doing this? 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You know, back to school time here. More of your answers coming up. And Bailey Zimmerman's on now. It's Chevy Silverado.

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1: And how many weeks has Choosing Texas been number one? 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

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Jason Aldean and Carrie Underwood now. If I Didn't Love You is on.

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Hey, it's Bobby Bones. Tomorrow morning at 7 a.m., somebody on the show witnessed a high-speed chase and even decided to follow them for a second.

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1: Hey, let's get in on that Kickstart call. 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We open up the phone line. That's the first thing. 1-877-367-4432. You want to reach out. 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